Well, good evening again. I'm George G., and this is The Love Side. I want to thank you for being with me. I truly hope you've been with me since the beginning of it. And I just hope that I've played something or said something that would help encourage, work out the problems of your relationship, and things are getting stronger and stronger. That's what I'm here for, to make or try to get you to fall deeper and deeper and deeper in love with your significant other. It's very, very important that you fall in love with your significant other, that special person in your life. I'm saying romantic love. That's what it's all about. Not just love alone. It's romantic love. You feel the love from your heart when it's romantic love. And it's endless. I mean, it continues to go on and on and on. I just want you to sit back, relax, and pretend that the words you're about to hear are the words that you would take your time as an individual in love, and you would say or write the words you're about to hear. I just want you to get closer and closer to that special person in your life. And if you say these words to them, I truly hope that it will be endless. It will continue on and on and on. And that's endless love. That's what it's all about. Yes, you fall in love with that special person. Now, these are the words. If you take your time, these are the words that you would say as a special person in love. You know, I need you, darling. I love you so much. I spend my time dreaming of your tender touch. Life is so beautiful, but nothing, no, nothing equals this. I thrill to the thought of your precious kiss. In you, I find some things that I never knew. And each day, it's more beautiful. Yes, and when someone loves you, and I'm so thankful for this gift of love. You're everything that I ever needed. That's right. And I want you beside me each night to share each day with me. And I want you to close your eyes and see my face. I want our souls to touch and leave some lights behind. Yes, I want your heart for me. I love you so, so deep. And I want you to know
that I love you, and I wish you were here. Each time I weep, to hold and kiss me before I sleep. I love you more than words can say. Yes, my love, I love you.

That's exactly the way you should feel. You treat her. If you're, she's special, significant other, you treat her like a queen, like a lady. Yes, and you let her know, I do love you. That's the way you should say it. It's you that I need, because you make me feel brand new. That's right. And if only you knew how much I love you. That's what you tell your significant other. You let them know, and you tell them, yes, if only you knew how much I love you. It's you that I need. No one else. It's you that I need. And I've never felt this way before. I want you to know that, my love. Yes, we both deserve each other's love. And I've never felt this way before.

That's right. You tell your significant other, that special person in your life, you tell them, I just want to be with you. That's right. I've never felt this way before. I want you to know that our love is getting stronger every day, and I just want to be with you. That's it. I'm so in love with you. I want you to know that. Yes, I just want you to know that. I'm so in love with you, and I never felt this way before. And I want you to know it. Yes, I want to be with you, let you know. And I hope, I truly hope, you feel like I do. Yes, we both deserve each other's love. And I hope you feel the way I do.

tell that special person in your life, I'm so tired of being alone. I just want to be with you. That's right. And I hope you feel like I do, because I'm so tired of being alone. I never felt this way before. I want you to know that. Yes, your love keeps lifting me higher and higher. And it's you that I need. I want you to know that I'm tired. Yes, I'm tired of being alone. Yes, my love. I want to know if you feel the same way I do. Then we can get together, because we deserve each other's love. That's it. I want to know if you feel the same way I do.

Yes, at that time. I truly hope I've said something or played something to get you to think deep about your relationship. I truly hope that you have mended the wound parts in your relationship. And I hope that you will apply each and every word in a romantic way. And I'm looking forward for next Tuesday evening about the same time. And then you'll be able to let me know that your relationship is a little stronger than it was, and you're looking forward to falling in love all over again. All I can tell you is take that chip off your

I can tell you is take that chip off your shoulder. Allow yourself to fall in love romantically with that significant other, that special person in your life. And if things work out, I'll be right here next Tuesday. I'm George G. You have a romantic week. Good night.

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The sound of the dearly departed David Sanborn recently made his transition on saxophone, along with Mulgrew Miller, piano, Marcus Miller, bass, Jack DeJohnette on drums, from the recording Another Hand. We heard the composition Dukes and Counts. You're with D. Alexander. Hope you're well. I'm happy to be here with you to share this music. So please stay with me as we take this journey together. This is jazz.

the unmistakable voice of Miss Dinah Washington from Compact Jazz, Smoke Gets in Your Eye, celebrating her 100th birthday this year, the centennial. And right before that, we heard from Vicente Archer, bass man, from his recording Short Stories, along with Gerald Clayton on piano, Bill Stewart on drums. We heard Bill Stewart's composition, Drop of Dusk, from the recording Short Stories. Let's continue with Miss Shirley Scott on Hammond B3 with George Coleman tenor, Bobby Durham drums, and from the recording Queen Talk, Live at the Left Bank. We're going to take a listen to Blues by 5.

0: Out of Detroit, on bass, Miss Marion Hayden from her recording Visions. We heard a song entitled Destiny with Kirk Lightsey on piano. Marion Hayden, of course, on bass with Ralph Peterson drums and special guest Rob Piffo on vibes. We heard the composition Destiny right here with me, D. Alexander, and this is jazz.
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0: Mr. Billy Childs on piano, accompanied by Scott Coley bass, Brian Blade on drums. From his recording, The Winds of Change, we heard his composition, I Thought I Knew. Before that, Miles Davis from Birth of the Cool with Boplicity. Let's continue with a wonderful duet of Ella Fitzgerald and Louis Armstrong from Ella and Louis, the Master Edition, with Cheek to Cheek.
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That's Miss Melissa Aldana, title track from her recording, Echoes of the Inner Prophet. And before that, Jeff Bradfield and his quintet from the recording Quaver on Caligram Records. We heard the composition 5 in 3 right here with me, D. Alexander, and this is Jazz.

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Hey, that's Kevin O'Connell and his quartet featuring Adam Brenner on tenor from his recording Hot New York Minutes. We heard the composition, a Tad Dameron one, by the way, Choose Now. And he's also supported by Paul Gill on bass, Mark Taylor on drums. You're with D. Alexander. Happy to be here with you. Hope you are well. Gonna have a great time with this music, so please stay with me. This is Jazz.

That's Mr. Bobby Broom on guitar from his recording Keyed Up. Really nice rendition, beautiful changes of Misty. And he's supported by Justin Dillard on piano, Dennis Carroll bass, Colby Watkins on drums from Keyed Up. And right before that, we heard from Terry Collier from Fire and Ice with Butterfly. Here's John Coltrane from Coltrane Jazz, Fifth House.

0: on tenor, Mr. Matt Otto, from his recording and the title track, Umbra. And before that, John Beasley presents Monkestra with the beautiful voice of Diane Reeves, Dear Ruby. And you've heard it right here with me, D. Alexander. This is jazz.
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Monty Alexander on piano from Warika Hill, Rasta Monk Vibrations, his rendition of Monk's Mysterioso. And right before that, we heard from the voice of Miss Natalie Cole from Take a Look with Calypso Blues. Let's continue with Christopher McBride from his recording, Ramon. Your eyes can't lie.

Canadian lady and bass player and composer Miss Lauren Falls from her recording A Little Louder Now with her rendition of I Want to Be Happy. And you've heard it right here with me, Dee Alexander, and this is Jazz.

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Monty Alexander from his recording D-Day, commemorating the anniversary when the Allies landed on the beaches of Normandy, and also his birthday, June 6, 1944. We heard the composition, River of Peace. Here with D. Alexander, this is Jazz.

celebrating the centennial of Miss Dinah Washington from her recording, Please Send Me Someone to Love. Cold, Cold Heart, which was a song that was recorded by Hank Williams, a popular country music and pop song that he composed. Wasn't there anything that she could not sing? I don't think so. And right before that, we heard from drummer Mr. Yoron Israel from his recording New Dreams. We heard the composition Hindsight. Let's continue with the music of Mr. Jeremy Pelt from Griot. This is important. Don't dog the source.

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0: vocalist, composer, and pianist Miss Kelly Green from her recording Seams, beautiful rendition of a composition Lonely One. She's on piano and voice, along with Luca Sol Rosenfeld bass, Evan Hyde drums, Elijah Thomas flute, and Rich Perry on tenor. Thank you for joining me during this hour. You with D. Alexander, this is Jazz.
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0: Emily Braden from Cannon and Sparrow, her composition, Superhero. And before that, we heard from Antoine Dry with strings. He's a trumpeter from the recording Retreat to Beauty, with a beautiful rendition of Gordon Jenkins's Goodbye. Started things off with Andy Bay from Ballads, Blues, and Bay. If You Could See Me Now. Let's continue with Terry Lynn Carrington from New Standards, Volume 1. 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
1: The uplifted heart stays lifted with faith greater than fear. Forgotten and suffering, or perhaps the chosen ones, tuned into something deeper, remain resourceful and replenished, while keenly aware of the greatest attributes of the human spirit, survival being synonymous with joyful living. No one can remove the joy from the uplifted heart, and yet no one should have to be so resilient.

The Modern Jazz Quartet with Yesterdays. Thank you so much for joining me during this hour. Had a great time. Until we are together again, please take care of yourself. You're with Dee Alexander, and this is Jazz.

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623 C Street, a tune by the tenor saxophonist we heard, Ralph Moore. It's from his recording, Three Score. Ralph has three great players with him, Eric Reed, piano, Gerald Cannon, bass, Willie Jones III on drums. We say hello and thank you for listening. Dave Schwann here. You're listening to the great American music we call jazz, of course. Thank you for your support of this great music. Here is trumpeter Walter White with his big band, the BBXL Ensemble. That's the name of the CD, BBXL. And a tune by Walter that does have just such a great feel to it. I really, really enjoy listening to this. It's called Atlantic Bridge.

Atlantic Bridge, music by Walter White. That was Walter on trumpet with his BBXL ensemble. BBXL, the name of the CD also. Walter says Atlantic Bridge is an imaginary bridge in his mind between Spain and New York City. Hence the syncopated rhythms throughout, sounding just great there. Walter on trumpet, also Alex Foster soloing on sax, and Jack Dryden on bass. You're listening to Jazz with Dave Schwann. Another big band up for you now, the Vanguard Jazz Orchestra, and the music of Jim McNeely. The CD is called Lickety Split, and here is a tune that Jim wrote in tribute to the co-creator of this band way back in the 1960s, none other than Thad Jones. He and drummer Mel Lewis originally formed this band, now called the Vanguard Jazz Orchestra. Here is Jim's tune, called Thad.

0: Jim McNeely's tribute to Thad Jones, simply called Thad. I love the way Jim works in some of Thad's tunes in there. Things like Don't Get Sassy and Mean What You Say, Quietude, etc., etc. Jim McNeely writing that for the Vanguard Jazz Orchestra that we heard on the recording, Lickety Split, and soloing on piano, the composer, Jim McNeely, John Mosca on trombone, and Scott Wentholt on trumpet. You're listening to Jazz with Dave Schwann. A lot more to come. We hope you can stay aboard.
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0: We'll be hearing music by Thad Jones, played by the Ray Brown Trio, in just a couple minutes. But first, let's hear from Carmen McRae.

0: I fell in love with Deborah.
1: Quite a New Year's Eve at the Blue Note in New York, December 31st, 1983. Carmen McRae with Them Their Eyes. Her trio, including Marshall Otwell on piano, John Leftwich bass, and Donald Bailey on drums. That is from the recording, really a tribute to Billie Holiday. It's called For Lady Day, Volume 1. Here's the Ray Brown Trio with one of the great tunes by Thad Jones, Don't Get Sassy.

The Ray Brown Trio with the great Thad Jones tune, Don't Get Sassy. That's also the name of the CD. Ray on bass, Benny Green on piano, Jeff Hamilton on drums. From a session in a recording studio, actually, in West Hollywood in April of 1994. Sure sounding a lot like a good jazz club, but very attentive, enthusiastic, invited audience for the Ray Brown Trio. And Don't Get Sassy. You're listening to Jazz with Dave Schwann from a live set in West Hollywood. Here was a live set in New York City. Jazz at Lincoln Center, Dizzy's Club Coca-Cola. Peter Bernstein and friends, Peter on guitar, Brad Meldow on piano with Christian McBride bass, Gregory Hutchinson on drums, and music by Thelonious Monk, Panonica.

0: Thank you once again, Brad Meldow at the piano. Brad Meldow. Christian McBride on the bass. Christian McBride. Greg Hutchison on the drums. Yours truly, Pete Bernstein on the guitar. Thank you so much. That was, Thelonious Monk's Canonica.
1: And that was indeed Peter Bernstein giving credit to his compatriots, Brad Meldow on piano, Christian McBride bass, Gregory Hutchinson on drums, Peter on guitar for Canonica by Thelonious Monk. Sets done in January of 2015 at Dizzy's Club Coca-Cola in New York. Now out on a 2-CD set called Signs Live. You are listening to Jazz with Dave Schwann. Thank you for joining us. We have Bill Evans here.

from one of the great Riverside recordings Bill Evans did in the late 1950s and early 1960s. Blue in Green. That is from Bill's classic album called Portrait in Jazz. It is that and more. Bill at the piano, Scott LaFaro on bass, Paul Mosian on drums. The recording at the end of 1959, December 28th of that year. Earlier that year, Bill was in the studio with Miles Davis to record Blue and Green for Kind of Blue. You're listening to Jazz with Dave Schwann. Here is Gregory Tardy. I swing because I'm happy.

Gregory Tardy with his tune, I Swing Because I'm Happy. It's from his recording, If Time Could Stand Still. Gregory on tenor sax. We also heard Keith Brown on piano, Alexander Claffey on bass, Willie Jones III on drums, and before that, Bill Evans with Blue and Green. We thank you so much for joining us this hour and hope you enjoyed all the great American music we call jazz. Dave Schwann finishing up with Isaiah J. Thompson from his recording dedicated to the music of Buddy Montgomery and Hobnob with Brother Bob.

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The tune is called Family, spelled F-A-M-I hyphen L-E-E, capital L-E-E, a tune dedicated to Lee Morgan, written there by Graham Bruce, whose flugelhorn we heard in the cut. Leading the group, though, flutist Gerald Beckett, and that's from his CD called Flute Vibes. Along with Gerald and Graham, David Udolph on piano, Aaron Germain on bass, and Niels Mirner on drums. Welcome. You're listening to Jazz with Dave Schwann. Mighty fine to have you with us. We hope things are going very well for you. We hope the music will make it even better. We have the Ralph Moore Quintet up next. A great quintet, too, with Ralph on tenor, Steve Turay on trombone, Mulgrew Miller on the piano, Peter Washington on bass, and Marvin Smitty Smith on drums. The CD is called Rejuvenate, and here is the title cut.

Well, you should be rejuvenated after hearing that. Ralph Moore in his quintet with Rejuvenate, the name of the tune and the CD. And rejuvenating, exuberant playing from all concerned here. Ralph Moore on tenor, Steve Turay on trombone, Mulgrew Miller piano, Peter Washington bass, and the exuberant drumming of Marvin Smitty Smith. You're listening to Jazz with Dave Schwann. We have something very classic for you up next. We go back to 1961 for a legendary release on Verb called Very Tall, the Oscar Peterson Trio with Milt Jackson. That trio, of course, Ray Brown on bass and Ed Thigpen on drums and Milt on vibes, with the opening cut on Green Dolphin Street.

People make the world go round. Yes, they do. Johnny O'Neill there from his CD In the Moment, with Johnny on piano, Ben Rubens on bass, and Ite Morchi on drums. And before that, a classic set from Oscar Peterson and Milt Jackson, the legendary album Very Tall on Verve. We heard the opening cut, Green Dolphin Street. That trio, as we mentioned, the legendary trio, Ray Brown on bass and Ed Thigpen on drums. We've got a lot more jazz coming up. We hope you can stay with us for it. And you're listening to it all with Dave Schwann.

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a collaboration between Stan Getz on tenor and Bill Evans on piano, the Carpetbaggers theme. Along with Stan and Bill, Ron Carter on bass, Elvin Jones on drums. We have our good friend Dee Alexander up next. She is out with a CD called Songs My Mother Loves, and writes in the booklet notes that she too loves these songs and was brought up on them. And that certainly influenced her career. Dee Alexander, a wonderful vocalist, Miguel de Salerna on piano, Harrison Bankhead on bass, and Yusef Ernie Adams on drums. You'll enjoy this. Here is Perdido.

D. Alexander, from Songs My Mother Loves and Perdido. Miguel de la Serna was the pianist. He also arranged the tune. Harrison Bankhead on bass, and on drums, Yusef Ernie Adams. You're listening to Jazz with Dave Schwann, and up next, a session recorded at Jazz at Lincoln Center in 2015. A great quartet here, led by Peter Bernstein on guitar, Brad Meldow on piano, Christian McBride is on bass, and Gregory Hutchinson is on drums. It's now on a 2-CD set on the Smoke Sessions label called Signs Live. Here is Cupcake.

0: Greg Hutcherson, Christian McBride, Brad Meldow, yours truly, Pete Bernstein on the guitar. Thank you so much for coming out.
1: Well, there you have it. That's the quartet. That was Pete Bernstein on guitar. And giving credit to his colleagues, Brad Meldow on piano, Christian McBride bass, Gregory Hutchinson on drums, and Peter's tune called Cupcake. That's from a 2-CD set recorded at Jazz at Lincoln Center in 2015. And the CD set, called Signs Live. You're listening to Jazz with Dave Schwann. And Pete Bernstein is the guitarist in this next group, the Groover Quartet. They're led by Mike LaDon on the Hammond B3. Eric Alexander is on tenor. Joe Farnsworth is on drums. This is from their CD called I Love Music, and it is obvious these guys all do. Here is Stevie Wonder's exuberant tune, Do I Do?

Now you know why they call the CD I Love Music, which is one of the tunes on the CD, by the way. Wow, Mike LaDon and the Groover Quartet with Stevie Wonder's tune, Do I Do? Mike on the B3, Eric Alexander on tenor, Peter Bernstein guitar, and Joe Farnsworth on drums. Peter Bernstein, the guitarist on the cut before that, Cupcake, with Brad Meldow on piano, Christian McBride on bass, Gregory Hutchinson on drums, recorded at Jazz at Lincoln Center. We hope you enjoyed all the great American music we call jazz. Thanks so much for listening. Dave Schwann finishing up with Michael Deese and a Claudio Roditi tune, Annette's for sure.

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Orangeburg.

Bobby Watson and his sextet from 1983. The tune is called To See Her Face. The CD is called Jewel. A jewel of a lineup here. Bobby Watson on alto, Mulgrew Miller on piano. That was Steve Nelson on vibes, Curtis Lundy on bass, Marvin Smitty Smith on drums. Dom Umromao checks in with some additional percussion on this CD. How you doing? Welcome. You're listening to Jazz with Dave Schwann. We are so happy to have you with us. Guitarist Dave Stryker and a great trio up next from Dave's CD called The Chaser. Dave on guitar and Jared Gold on organ. Tony Redis on drums with the opening cut, The Great Divide.

What beautiful playing. From Cyrus Chestnut CD, There's a Sweet, Sweet Spirit, and the tune, of course, Easy Living. A showcase, actually, for vibraphonist Steve Nelson there on vibes. Cyrus, of course, on piano. Buster Williams on bass, and Lenny White on drums. And before that, Dave Stryker and his trio, with Dave on guitar, Jared Gold on organ, and Tony Redis on drums. The tune The Great Divide, the opening cut on Dave's CD called The Chaser. And you're listening to Jazz with Dave Schwann. Not hard to chase us down. We're here for you with a lot of great music. One more vibraphonist for you. Ben Gillis from his CD Walk of Fire and his tune called Battering Ram.

0: Some up-tempo stuff from Ben Gillis. It's called Battering Ram from his CD Walk of Fire. And some great collaborators and friends with Ben here. Michael Deese is on trombone, Walt Weisskopf on sax, Bruce Harris on trumpet. The rhythm section is Adam Birnbaum on piano, Clovis Nicholas bass, Jason Tiemann on drums, and Ben on vibes. Much more jazz coming your way. Please stay with us for it. You're listening to the great American music we call jazz. I'm Dave Schwann.
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0: Trombonist Steve Davis and friends coming up in just a couple minutes from his CD called Think Ahead. But first, the Count Basie Orchestra and Carmen Bradford.

Carmen Bradford and the Count Basie Orchestra, Frank Foster conducting. A foggy day in London town from Long Live the Chief. Trombonist Steve Davis put together a great group of colleagues for his CD, Think Ahead. People like Steve Wilson and Jimmy Green on saxes, Larry Willis on piano, Peter Washington on bass, and Louis Nash on drums. And here is Steve's tune, A Little Understanding.

A Little Understanding, a tune by Steve Davis. And Steve writes in the booklet notes to the CD Think Ahead that a little understanding is what we always need as human beings. That's for sure. And what good music from Steve on trombone, Steve Wilson and Jimmy Green on saxes, Larry Willis on piano, Peter Washington bass, and Louis Nash on drums. Again, the name of the CD, Think Ahead. And you're listening to Jazz with Dave Schwann and the George Kahn Trio up next. The CD called Straight Ahead with George on piano, Alex Acuna on percussion, and Lyman Medeiros on bass. George wrote a number of the tunes on the CD, dedicating them to jazz giants like Wynton Kelly, Dave Brubeck, Roger Calloway, Red Garland, Bill Evans, etc., Joe Sample, and this one dedicated to his wife Diana, as he writes for her unflagging support and love. Here is Dreamin'.

George Kahn and his trio, a tune dedicated to George's wife, Diana. It's called Dreamin'. George on piano, Alex Acuna on percussion, drums, and Lyman Medeiros on bass. That's from their trio CD called Straight Ahead. And the music is indeed straight ahead. You're listening to Jazz with Dave Schwann with two jazz masters up next, Ron Carter on bass and Jim Hall on guitar. This is live in Concord, California, 1984. Alone, together.

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drummer Joe Sirian's Motor City Jazz Octet, the album Secret Message, Star Eyes, kicks off this jazz hour. I'm your host, John Hill.

0: saxophonist Joe Henderson, leading a 17-piece big band. Big Band is the name of the album. That was Chelsea Bridge, preceded by the title track from saxophonist Remy LaBeouf's Assembly of Shadows, Heartland Radio. Remy LaBeouf producing an album of mostly commissioned compositions. That one commissioned by the Air Force Academy Band's Falconeers, Heartland Radio. Opening the set, People Make the World Go Round, from drummer Joe Syrian's Motor City Jazz Octet. The album is called Secret Message. That tune featured special guests, vocalist Kenny Washington, vibist Joe Locke, and percussionist Luisito Quintero, along with the band's regular guitarist Paul Bollenbach. Secret Message, the album, Joe Syrian's Motor City Jazz Octet. We're listening to jazz. I'm John Hill.
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2: Dear John, I was hoping it wouldn't come to this, but you've left me no choice. I'm leaving. Uncontrolled high blood pressure is really serious, and lately you seem to really not care. I've been there for you since day one, and I know you think I'm gonna keep ticking. But no, my friend, I can quit whenever I want. 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
0: Saxophonist Arthur Blythe with tubist Bob Stewart. It's the title track for the album, Exhale.

a couple of all-time classic jazz standards in that set. Stolen Moments right there. Saxophonist Oliver Nelson's contribution from the Blues and the Abstract Truth album, recorded in 1961 with saxophonist Eric Dolphy, trumpeter Freddie Hubbard, on baritone saxophone George Barrow, with Bill Evans on piano, the bassist Paul Chambers, and the great Roy Haynes on drums. And to open that set, a song called Centerpiece, written by Harry Sweets Edison with the lyrics of John Hendricks, performed for us by Rene Marie with trumpeter Etienne Charles Creole Orchestra. That also featured Sullivan Fortner at the piano, saxophonist John Ellis, and the bassist Vin Williams. Creole Orchestra is the album, led by trumpeter Etienne Charles. We're listening to jazz

a couple of albums featuring pianist Brad Meldow. This one from saxophonist Charles Lloyd, the album Hyperion with Higgins, Dancing Waters, Big Sur to Bahia, with Brad, Larry Grenadier on bass, guitarist John Abercrombie, and drummer Billy Higgins. Opening the set was music from the band MTB for Brad Meldow, saxophonist Mark Turner, and guitarist Peter Bernstein, with bassist Larry Grenadier, drummer Bill Stewart, the tune Ode to Angela from the album Solid Jackson by MTB. I'm John Hill. Thanks for joining me for jazz. I'll see you later. Duke Ellington's orchestra, no.

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Hamilton, saxophonist Scott Hamilton's album called Looking Back, with Jan Lundgren at the piano, Hans Bockenroth was the bassist, and the drummer, Christian Leith. Opening this jazz hour, hi, I'm John Hill. Glad to be with you.

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It's a band called Something Else, featuring saxophonist Vincent Herring doing a couple of versions of Naima, with Jeremy Pelt on trumpet, tenor saxophonist Wayne Escoffrey, Vincent there on alto, with guitarist Paul Bollenbach. Dave Kakoski was the pianist, the bassist Essiet, Okon Essiet, and the drummer Otis Brown III. The band Something Else, the album Soul Jazz. And opening the set, Viva Tirado, the great Gerald Wilson composition, performed by the illustrious Gerald Wilson Orchestra from a 1967 live set at Marty's on the Hill in Los Angeles. Gerald Wilson, whose life's work has been enshrined in the Library of Congress. We're listening to jazz. I'm John Hill. From the movie about jazz trumpet player Buddy Bolden, here's Wynton Marsalis.

Chick Corea's Windows from an album by drummer Paul Yonemura. Paul Yonemura's album is called Survivors, Thrivers, with pianist Michael Wolff, the bassist there Gary Brown. And to open that set, vocalist Venetia Gould. She's not shiny, she's not smooth, is the name of her album. She's Venetia, here with pianist Chris McCarthy, the bassist John Sims, and drummer Jungkook Kim. The song was Donovan. Venetia Gould. We're listening to jazz.

pianist Michel Camilo from his album Spirit of the Moment with Nefertiti. That was bassist Charles Flores and drummer Daphnis Prieto, preceded by Din's son Leo Sidran from his album Cool School, the music of Michael Franks. We heard the title track with Michael aiding and abetting. Leo also has a podcast you might enjoy called The Third Story. Check it out. We opened that set with Leonard Bernstein's Cool from West Side Story. The album is called Bernstein in Vienna, featuring drummer Peter Erskine, along with Danny Grissett at the piano, bassist Danny Zeiman, saxophonist Robert Unterkofler, guitarist Andreas Ferrati, harmonica player Bertolt Meyer, and violinist Cozy Friedel. I'm John Hill. Thanks for joining me for Jazz This Hour. I'll see you later. Antonio Carlos Jobim from the Composer Collection, Zingaro.

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Orangeburg.

pianist and band leader Monica Herzig and her band of Sheroes. That was a song called Right Now with Jamie Baum on flute and drummer Rosa Avila opening this jazz hour. Hi, I'm John Hill,

That's music from pianist Leslie Pinchuk, her album Prayer for What Remains. That was Joni Mitchell's tune, Banquet. Leslie Pinchuk with bassist Scott Hardy, drummer Michael Sarin, and percussionist Satoshi Takeishi. Preceded by pianist Yuen Mi Lee, Introspection, the name of her album. We heard a song called Azure. That featured Vinicius Gomez on guitar, the bassist Matt Cluesi, and drummer Ari Honig, with the addition of violinist Joyce Hammon and violist Lois Martin, as well as trombonist Alan Ferber, with saxophonists John Gordon, Remy LaBouffe, and John Ellis. Yep, 10 pieces in all from Yuen Mi Lee and her album Introspection. Opening the set, vocalist Claire Martin. Claire gave us the tune Do You Ever Wonder, written by Mark Winkler and Chris Gordon. Claire was joined by pianist Martin Sostedt. Niklas Fernquist was the bassist, and the drummer Daniel Fredrickson. The lovely Claire Martin opening that set. I'm the average John Hill, and we're listening to jazz. From The Queen Sings, Dinah Washington with a jazzy travelogue.

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That's saxophonist Sarah Hanahan. Her album is called Among Giants. And indeed, she assembled a band of jazz vets for this, her debut album, in fact. Sarah gathered a group of her mentors and heroes to record and produce the album. A legendary rhythm section, indeed. Her professor from her grad studies at Juilliard at the piano, Mark Carey, with bassist Nat Reeves, her longtime mentor, and a musical hero of hers, drummer Jeff Tane Watts. The album exec produced by Wynton Marsalis and co-produced by another mentor of hers, saxophonist Abraham Burton. Sarah Hanahan, the album Among Giants, that was her original composition, titled Resonance. Out of that, we heard from, of course, Samara Joy from her album Portrait, the song Day by Day, featuring pianist Connor Rohrer, saxophonist Kendrick McAllister, and trombonist Donovan Austin. The bassist was Felix Mossholm and the drummer Evan Sherman. Samara Joy from Portrait. Opening the set, it was alto saxophonist Lakeisha Benjamin from her Phoenix Reimagined album. Lakeisha there with Zakai Curtis at the piano, the bassist Elias Bailey, and the drummer E.J. Strickland. We heard her tune titled New Mornings. Lakeisha Benjamin opening the set. We're listening to jazz.

0: Unconditional Love, written by Jerry Allen, performed by pianist Miki Yamanaka from her album Chance, with bassist Tyrone Allen and drummer Jimmy McBride, preceded by violinist Sarah Caswell. Sarah Caswell's album The Way to You gave us the Kenny Barron classic Voyage, with guitarist Jesse Lewis. Ike Sturm was the bassist, the drummer Jared Schoenig, Chris Dingman was the vibist. Opening the set, Charlie Mingus's Jump Monk, performed by saxophonist band leader Jane Bunnett and her band Makeke. The album called Playing with Fire. Jane, along with Danae Olano at the piano, Yissi Garcia on drums, percussionist Mary Paz, bassist Tylin Marrero, with vocals by Joanna Majoko, Daniela Olano on violin, and special guest guitarist Donna Grantis. I'm John Hill. Thanks for joining me for this special hour of jazz. I'll see you later.
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1: Well, I finally did it. 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
1: 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Peek-a-boo. Smile.
2: Smile, buddy.
1: Come on, smile. Oh, honey, he's still not smiling.
2: Maybe he's not a smiler.
1: Yeah, maybe he's just not a happy baby.
2: Maybe he's just being a boy. You know how boys are.
1: Or maybe he's teething. Oh, poor baby. I think his gums hurt.
2: Maybe he's just tired.
1: Or maybe his tummy hurts. He didn't eat that much.
2: Maybe he's not ticklish.
1: You think maybe he's scared of the dog?
2: 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Maybe it's a phase. Maybe he just doesn't like smiling.
1: Maybe he has autism, and we can definitely do something to help.
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1: Come on, smile. Oh, honey, he's still not smiling.
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Within the quickest moment.

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wait a couple bars, but ain't no time for that between doomsday and the day job. Hey, probably I should wait a couple summers, but I'ma drop gems on you before the sky above is blue. Blue ink or yellow paper, try and make it green. 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

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They be there. 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They ain't down with your Uncle Muhammad, your Uncle Abi.

0: Hey family, it's Marcellus Shepard, the bass man. And on the next episode of Cool Jazz Conversations, I'll talk to Grammy-nominated husband and wife duo, Marcus and Gene Baylor, better known as the Baylor Project. 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

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Whenever I'm hanging out in South Carolina, I love to listen to Jazz 90.3 WSSB to see what's happening in jazz. 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
4: Hi, I'm James McQuilla, president of the Orangeburg County Chamber of Commerce, and this is Thoughts on Community, Culture, and Commerce. Violent crime is becoming a near daily occurrence, and I'm not just talking about in places like New York, Detroit, Chicago, or Los Angeles. I'm talking about our home, Orangeburg, South Carolina. No one is immune. You can be any race, age, gender, or in any socioeconomic group. The fact is, violent crime affects all of us. It affects our businesses, schools, places of worship, and even our ability to grow and prosper. Think about it. Would you want to relocate your family or business to an area known for high incidences of violent crime? Would you want to visit friends or relatives who lived in a known high crime area? No one does. When an area, town, or city gets a reputation for violent crime, it negatively impacts the livability of that area for a long time. Not only do people and companies decide not to move to these areas, but current families and businesses actually decide to relocate someplace else. These decisions soon lead to store closures, abandoned buildings and homes, and blighted areas which detract from the community's appearance. Orangeburg has every important resource to become a major economic leader in South Carolina. We have two major interstates, a railroad system, plenty of land, a state-of-the-art technical college, two universities, a regional medical center, and a well-managed secondary school system. We also have local governmental bodies that work well together. However, public safety is a concern that needs all of our attention, input, and support. As president of the Chamber of Commerce, I am asking that every citizen hearing this announcement take an active role in protecting the sanctity and safety of our shared community. 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Our collective future depends on it. Thank you in advance for doing your part. I'm James McQuilla, president of the Orangeburg County Chamber of Commerce, and this has been Thoughts on Community, Culture, and Commerce.
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We just sitting up here listening to this 81-year-old man. He is not playing around up here. Mr. Wayne Shorter.

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1: This is Thoughts About Community, Culture, and Commerce. 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Are they just buzzwords, or can they truly impact our lives? Let's take a look. Diversity or difference is a way to make sure a range of options can be presented and considered. Equity supports the idea that the distribution of resources has a greater benefit than channeling resources through one group. And inclusion, well, that means that there is merit in having everyone participate in the decision-making process. Seems to me that diversity, equity, and inclusion are the seeds for innovation. 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They are inevitable. And diversity, equity, and inclusion are significant change agents that are absolutely necessary for progress. I'm James McQuilla, president of the Orangeburg County Chamber of Commerce, and this has been Thoughts About Community, Culture, and Commerce.
2: This message is sponsored by the Orangeburg County Chamber of Commerce.

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2: Well, I finally did it. I improved my credit score.
3: You're kidding, right?
2: No.
3: How are we supposed to be the bad boys of electrosynth pop if you're out there being responsible? The band is about to be discovered. This is our year.
2: Yeah, you've been saying that for a while now.
3: You think anyone in the Rock and Roll Hall of Fame was worried about their credit score?
2: I never really thought that.
3: Of course they weren't. Rock stars aren't supposed to think about that kind of stuff. We're supposed to think about how many guitars we've smashed, write aggressively sensitive power ballads, start questionable fashion trends, tragically break up and blame creative differences.
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0: This is Leo Sidran. 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

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I know in the past, love has been sort of hard on you, but I see the God in you. I just want to nurture it. Though this love may hurt a bit, we dealing with this water, love. 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

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I just want you to be trusting me. 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It's destiny that we connected, girl. 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I'm tired of the fast lane.

0: I'm James McQuilla, president of the Orangeburg County Chamber of Commerce, and this is Thoughts on Community, Culture, and Commerce. 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I know that sounds harsh, but if you have a let's see what today brings attitude about your business, you can't really track your expenses or revenues, and you decide how much income gets reported on your taxes, then you don't have a legitimate business. Ladies and gentlemen, operating outside the system puts you and your organization in great jeopardy. 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Keep in mind that it's okay to be innovative and think outside the box, but it's not okay to think that you can operate outside the system. 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Again, that's 803-531-6821. And I'll be glad to help. This has been Thoughts on Community, Culture, and Commerce.
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I'm your host, Douglas Turner, and on this edition of Return to the Source, I'm going to be shining a jazz spotlight on saxophonist Joshua Redman and pianist, vocalist Dina DeRose, plus new music from Alexa Tarantino, Joe Magnarelli, and much, much more. Let's keep you dialed here on your public radio station. When we come back in the first hour, I'm going to be shining a jazz spotlight on saxophonist Joshua Redman.

to the first hour of Return to the Source. I'm your host, Douglas Turner. Here in the first hour, we're going to be shining a jazz spotlight on saxophonist composer Joshua Redman. He was born on February 1st, 1969 in Berkeley, California. His father was the late saxophonist Dewey Redman, and Joshua Redman graduated from Berkeley High School in 1986, and in 1991 he graduated summa cum laude from Harvard University, where he was a member of Phi Beta Kappa Society. He had planned to go to law school, but he would win the Thelonious Monk International Jazz Saxophone Competition in 1991, and as a result he began focusing on his musical career. He became somewhat of a crossover phenomenon when he started to appear on the cover of not only jazz publications, but also a number of other publications as well. In fact, part of what was called the Young Lions Movement of the 1990s. In 1992, he appeared on his father's recording called Choices, and also that year, he began recording for Warner Brothers Records. In fact, went on to make an outstanding series of recordings for that label. We're going to begin this feature on Joshua Redman with music from some of those recordings he made for Warner Brothers Records, starting out with music from the 1993 release simply titled Joshua Redman. Here he is with his composition called Groove X on Return to the Source.

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We're shining Jazz Spotlight here in the first hour on saxophonist composer Joshua Redman. We just heard a set of music from some of the recordings that he did for Warner Brothers Records. In fact, we heard from the 1993 recording Wish, and we heard his composition Soul Dance, featured Pat Metheny on guitar, along with Charlie Hayden on bass, Billy Higgins on the drums. And we started out the set with music from his first release called Joshua Redman on Warner Brothers Records, and we heard his composition Groove X with Kevin Hayes on piano, Christian McBride on bass, Gregory Hutchinson on the drums. And of course, Joshua Redman would continue recording with his own groups. And back in 2002, he formed a new trio with pianist Brad Meldow called Elastic, also would later include Sam Yahel and drummer Brian Blade. Also, he created another band that he called the Joshua Redman Elastic Band, and he will continue making music for Warner Brothers into the early 2000s. In 2005, he began recording for Nonesuch Records, and he would make a series of outstanding recordings for that label. From 2004 through 2007, he was the artistic director of San Francisco Jazz Collective. He also would become part of a cooperative group called James Farm in 2009. He also was the artist in residence at the 2014 Detroit Jazz Festival, and in December of 2013, he performed at a Kennedy Center tribute to Herbie Hancock. We're going to continue with music from Joshua Redman, this time from some of the recordings he made for Nonesuch Records, starting out with music from his 2008 recording called Compass. Here's his composition, one called Hitchhiker's Guide, on Return to the Source.

shining the jazz spotlight here in the first hour on saxophonist composer Joshua Redman. And we just heard a set of music from some of the recordings he made for Nonesuch Records. In fact, we just heard from the 2018 recording Still Dreaming. And we heard the tune New Year, featured Scott Colley on bass. He wrote that composition along with Ron Miles on cornet, Brian Blade on the drums. Before that, music from the 2013 recording called Walking Shadows, featuring Joshua Redman with an orchestra, and of course also with Brad Meldow on piano, Larry Grenadier on bass, and Brian Blade on the drums. We heard them with the tune The Folks Who Live on the Hill. We started out the set with music from his 2008 recording Compass, and we heard the Joshua Redman composition Hitchhiker's Guide with Larry Grenadier on bass and Gregory Hutchinson on the drums. And Redman would continue recording with Nonesuch Records up until 2022. In fact, his last recording with the label was the recording Long Gone. It featured him with Brad Meldow, Christy McBride, and Brian Blade. He also would record and tour with the group, the band plus trio. Also, he has recorded and performed with jazz greats like Dave Brubeck, Chick Corea, Dave Matthews, Milt Jackson, Quincy Jones, B.B. King, Yo-Yo Ma, Diane Reeves, the Rolling Stones, McCoy Tyner, and many, many more. In 2023, he began recording for Blue Note Records. In fact, his most recent recordings are on Blue Note. And we're going to conclude our spotlight with some of that music, starting out with something from the 2023 recording on Blue Note called Where Are We? And it's Joshua Redman with the John Coltrane composition called Alabama.

listening to Return to the Source. We've been shining the jazz spotlight here in the first hour on saxophonist composer Joshua Redman. We just heard music from his latest release, the 2025 release on Blue Note Records called Words Fall Short, and we heard the composition Icarus. That one was written by and features Skylar Tang on trumpet, along with Paul Cornish on piano, Philip Norris on bass, and Nazir Ebo on drums. We started out the set with music from the 2023 recording on Blue Note by Joshua Redman called Where Are We? And we heard him with the John Coltrane composition Alabama with Aaron Parks on piano, Joe Sanders on bass, and Brian Blade on the drums. 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I'm your host, Douglas Turner, and in hour number two, I'm going to be shining a jazz spotlight on pianist, vocalist Dina DeRose, so be sure and keep your dial here for that. Return to the Source is brought to you by the African American Public Radio Consortium, NPR Distribution, and the Public Radio Satellite System. Taking us into hour number two, it's music from the latest recording by bassist Matthias Svensson. It's on Origin Records and it's called Embrace. It features him with Bill Mays on piano, Morten Lund on drums. They are performing the tune written by Svensson called Steps Ahead.

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Segregation, aggravation, everybody knows this is a lamentation. Put your hearts together and you will find life is good when you open your mind. I travel far, I travel wide. The universe will decide. Material things get left behind. 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
1: I'm James McQuilla, president of the Orangeburg County Chamber of Commerce, and this is Thoughts on Community, Culture, and Commerce. Orangeburg County, South Carolina is one of the largest counties in the state. It has two major interstates, railroads, abundant natural resources, reasonable taxes, and includes one of the largest lakes in the state. So why are we not teaming with development? The answer just might be that community relations, crime, and public education are factors that need improving. Making the necessary changes, however, take commitment financially, individually, and as a joint community. There is no magic potion or mathematical formula that will result in immediate and noticeable change. However, a focused, sustained, and deliberate plan of action by joint community stakeholders seems to be the best option. The One Orangeburg Initiative was established to do just such a thing. One Orangeburg is a collaborative effort to bring together Orangeburg County's leaders from all segments in order to work towards a common goal of making the county an even better place to live, work, learn, shop, and play. But regardless of what the leadership does, Orangeburg will only get better when the people, each and every citizen, decides to participate in this transformation. You don't need to do a lot, but you must do something. A little bit will make a big change over time. So ask yourself, how can I be better at my job, in the community, at my place of worship, or even at my school? Again, everyone working towards the same goal will bring Orangeburg together, and we will all benefit from a unified Orangeburg. If you think you would like to be part of this solution, then give me a call at the Orangeburg County Chamber of Commerce. Our number is 803-531-6821. Again, that's 803-531-6821. I would love to hear from you. This has been Thoughts on Community, Culture, and Commerce.
2: This message is sponsored by the Orangeburg County Chamber of Commerce.

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